Now, contrary to popular belief, that was not Sturgill Simpson. That's Johnny Blue Skies and The Dark Clouds. Their new song is Situation here on WERS. It is an alias for Sturgill Simpson, but it's Johnny Blue Skies and The Dark Clouds. Just making sure that's nice and clear for you. We'll get back into the new music here on WERS with a little bit of Bridget Calls Me Baby. The song is called Slumber Party.

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the Cockroaches here on 88.9. The song is called Rough and Twisted. Now, that might be an alias for the Rolling Stones. Maybe, just maybe. There's a lot of aliases out right now. We have that one for the Rolling Stones, the Cockroaches, and then Johnny Blue Skies and Dark Clouds, who I played earlier this hour, as an alias for Sturgill Simpson. I wonder why people are against going by their names. Do I need an alias? Let me know. Let me know if Ani's good or if I need an alias. I might stick to Ani, to be honest. I've got some more new stuff coming your way for our all-new hour here on 88.9. It's Hot and Freddy with Dance the Pain Away.

Monrovia here on WERS. The song is called Heavy Foot. You're listening to our full hour of new music here on WERS between the hour of 8 and 9 p.m. where we hang out and tell you all the stuff you need to hear. Honestly, this next one is going to be really, really big, and I can feel it. It's Mount Joy featuring Gigi Perez. The song's called In the Middle, and it's amazing. Let's just get right into it here on WERS.

I love Daughter, and that song Not Enough is so good, and it's also brand new, which is super, super fun. We're playing you a full hour of new music here on 88.9. It's all new from 8 to 9, and I'm having a lot of fun playing all of my recent discoveries. Up next, I've got Cassius Culpepper, another really great recent discovery of mine. The song's called Man of His Word.

0: Houndmouth with their new song, Tiger Blood. It makes me think of tiger's blood, the flavor you can get in like snow cones, and that just really makes me want a snow cone. I'm a big mango flavored thing person, so a mango snow cone would go so hard right now. And now I'm craving that. Maybe after I pass you off to Bean for the Salt Lick Sessions, I'll go get myself a little snow cone. Treat yourself this fine Thursday. I'm going to treat you with some more new music to round off our new music hour. A little bit of Lucy Dacus, some Tyler Ballgame, and maybe, if you're good, a little bit of Death Cab for Cutie before we get into the Salt Lick Sessions. Also, be sure you're getting ready for WERS 617 Day. It's Wednesday, June 17th. It's our annual celebration of the music community and culture of Boston. 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
1: This week is a Salt Lake Incubator family affair. We sat down with one of our own, Kyle Ray, to pick his brain about his process, his dreams, his influences, and what is in store for the future.
2: You know, at first it really started with me just being genuine and vulnerable about the things that I've gone through. I write a lot about, you know, things that have personally affected me, the way I view life, the way I view those things that have happened to me. I am talking about the feelings and the music tends to not match, but it's more so the music. I'm trying to create the atmosphere in which I'm feeling the safety to feel those things and to talk about it.
1: You don't want to miss this super special episode, so don't go anywhere. We will be right back with Kyle Ray.

You're listening to the Salt Lick Sessions, a weekly showcase of your favorite and soon-to-be favorite artists. Come explore their music, their influences, and hear from the artists themselves. I'm your host, Wes, and this week we are featuring the amazing Kyle Ray.

So my name's Kyle Ray. I'm from small town Kentucky, specifically Park City, where there's like 600 people in Park City. I love my home very much. I moved around a lot. My old man was in the military, specifically the Marine Corps. But he got out before I was born, but then he joined, like he started working for GM, which is a very popular plant in our hometown, which is basically the military. They move you around just as much, but that was pretty much my beginnings. That's kind of where I grew up and learned everything and kind of what culturally shaped me into who I am.

I have 9 siblings. Yeah. I'm the second eldest. So the youngest is turning 4, I think. She just turned 4. She just turned 4. And the oldest is turning 27 in April. So big gap.

0: That was Wichita Lineman, a timeless classic by the one and only Glen Campbell. Right before that, we played Nose on the Grindstone by a fellow Kentuckian, Tyle Childers. And one similarity that I've observed between Tyler and our very own Kyle Ray, and I'm sure you can notice it too, is the strong emphasis on storytelling in their songwriting. And of course, Americana, country, folk, these have always centered around storytelling, but I just feel like Kyle has this particular knack for finding the perfect words and just the right syllables to come up with this beautiful canvas of vivid imagery and really incredible sounds. Only his tool isn't a brush, it's the pen. If you want to know more about Kyle's songwriting process, you are in luck because he's here to tell us about it.
1: You know, it's constantly evolving, which is such a cheesy thing to say. I feel like every artist says that. You know, at first it really started with me just being genuine and vulnerable about the things that I've gone through, because I feel like I've experienced a lot of tragedy in my life, a lot of hardship as well. I'm proud of myself. I've gotten through it all, you know, but all glory to God for that. But I write a lot about, you know, things that have personally affected me, the way I view life, the way I view those things that have happened to me. And a lot of time I try to construct the songs that I write in such a manner that, I'm talking about the feelings and the music tends to not match, but it's more so the music. I'm trying to create the atmosphere in which I'm feeling the safety to feel those things and to talk about it. And I think, you know, I think that's just that. And, you know, lately with the stuff that I've been writing, I'm taking more liberty and I feel myself growing more as an artist. And, you know, I'm having fun. You know, I think for the first time, I'm actually not writing to survive. You know, I'm writing about things and cool concepts that I think are fun, and I'm trying to tell stories that I think still relate to me, and you know, and encapsulate my values and who I am as a person, and maybe things that are even politically charged. You know, but all done in a genuine way. You know, but that's where we have songs like The Band of Robbers. Right. It's like I'm obviously no cowboy going around robbing people. Right. But, you know, that's all fun. It's all Hollywood fun. Right.

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1: That was Band of Robbers by Kyle Ray. I'm Wes, and you're listening to the Salt Lick Sessions. 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In just a moment, we'll get right back to Kyle. Don't go anywhere. We are about to hear about his inspirations, artists he looks up to,

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I'm your host, Wes. In partnership with WERS in Boston, the show is produced by the Salt Lick Incubator, a nonprofit engaged in a virtuous cycle of helping artists get discovered and helping fans discover artists. Thank you for being here for the win-win. 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

0: Hey, I'm back, and those last three songs you heard are some of Kyle's favorites. Fireline by Billy Strings, Mexico by James Taylor, and Somebody's Baby by Jackson Browne. We are almost out of time, and I want to give Kyle the last word, so let me just remind you that the Salt Lick Sessions are a co-production of WERS 88.9 FM in Boston and the Salt Lick Incubator, a nonprofit artist development organization that supports diverse, emerging musicians. More at saltlakeincubator.org. Huge shout out to our producer for this show, Vic Vinayak. Our executive producers are Vic Vinayak, Liza Levy, and Roger Brown. I'm your host, Wes, and I will be back next week. Back to Kyle to let us know what's on the horizon.
1: Great question. I think I want to be happy. You know, I think for a long time, I want to be happy. I want my family to, like, I want to be able to provide for my family and to live comfortably. And I think, you know, I spent a long time trying to chase money, because when you grow up without it, you either obsess over it or you don't care about it at all. And there's no in between, I feel like. And, you know, I found myself when I was chasing numbers and money and all of that, I didn't like what I was doing. And I didn't like the music that I was making. And I didn't like myself. And, yeah, now I'm just having fun, you know, I'm spending more money than I definitely should, because we're still at the starting bits of this. To play the shows with my guys and to see the people in the crowd react well to it, it's still all kind of really surreal because it's all still new. You know, like, I went from playing, like, maybe an open mic, and now I'm putting on, like, full shows with my pals, like, my friends, guys I joke with and laugh with, and we cut songs in my bedroom with at, like, 5 a.m., and my neighbors are, like, stomping on, you know, stomping on the ceiling or the floor or whatever. We're that upstairs neighbor and downstairs neighbor. But, yeah, I think ultimate goal, you know, long run, I want a house in Montana with a wraparound deck so I can watch the sunset and the sunrise, and I can drink my coffee, and I got a little makeshift studio in the basement so I can just huddle down there and have fun and cut my tracks, and my family's okay. My siblings are doing whatever they want. They have the connections and abilities and whatever. I just want to see them live and be happy, and maybe one day I'll have my own kiddos too, if I'm not being crazy and playing a bunch of shows, because I also want to do that.

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88.9 WERS. Early Motown and Motown adjacent R&B and soul. Holland Dozier Holland, they were big names on Motown back in the day. They decided to form their own label, Hot Wax, and in 1969 had a group called The Silent Majority, and they released Frightened Girl. From 1962, starting a show and set, Smokey and the Fabulous Miracles. You've really got a hold on me. Good Thursday evening. Welcome to The Secret Spot. Mo Wilkes here with you. R&B, soul, and slow jams, and so much more in this show. You got Estelle in less than five, John Michael, Fugees, and a chance for you to go to a concert. First, Erica Badu. Do what she says and sings. Stay. Listen to the spot. Have a great evening. 88.9.

0: 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Going back just a little bit, Estelle, N-O-I. Live Baduism before that, Erykah Badu, Live Stay. Nice remake of Shaka's song. Mo with you. Hopefully your Thursday was doing well, or is going well. You truly got a chance to get out, get some fresh air. I was determined today, especially all that sunshine out there. It wasn't too bad. Got a walk in. Even close down to the river, saw some kayakers, and that gets me so charged because I do like to kayak. Yes, believe it or not, it's cool to be on the water, and they were actually inspiring. Ahead, we've got some inspiration, El Boogie and the Fugees, in less than four in one song, Killing Me Softly, Brothers Johnson, I'll Be Good to You, even Slick Rick James. We're going to kick things off with John Michael. Keep it locked on the spot that knows how to rock it.
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Rocking the spot, walking the bass, 88.9, Slick Rick from 1985, Moonchild. Mo with you. Thinking about that name, Moonchild, there's a band from the West Coast with that name. I wonder if they got inspired from Rick. Should have asked them. Another group with a great bassist, Brothers Johnson, I'll Be Good to You. Fuji's in there, Killing Me Softly. John Michael, Pick Up the Phone. This evening, clear to partly cloudy skies, low's going to be 45. Pretty sunny, fairly sunny Friday. We get up to 62 with partly cloudy skies. Currently, it's mostly clear and 57 along the Common across from the Uncommon Studios. Go-Go Moro up in one song in less than three. Al Green and Anthony Hamilton, and a secret spot for you. First, she's really hot, Olivia Dean.

0: cruising, cooling out at the secret spot with a pair of A-listers. They would be Al Green and Anthony Hamilton. Lots of soul. You've got the love I need, babe. We were in the set with Gogo Moro in the way and led with one of the hottest new artists, Olivia Dean. It's her year. So easy to fall in love. Mo with you. How are you, Mo Wilkes? Time for a secret spot. Mother's Day is this Sunday, of course. Hopefully you've taken care of your mom, or your sisters, your aunties. But if you're looking for something and they like R&B, well, you can check out R&B Only Live, happening Saturday night into Sunday, 8 p.m. to 1 a.m. It's a 21-plus thing. Get a chance to sing, dance, experience R&B, music from the past to present. That's going to be really cool over at Roadrunner in Allston. So if you go, let them know Mo from the Secret Spot WERS sent you. Keith Sweat's kicking things off with Something Just Ain't Right. We also got some Shaka, Marvin Gaye, and Jill Scott on the way.
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88.9 WERS. Some of the best R&B and soul for Boston. Billy Paul just checked out a song written by Elton John and Bernie Taupin. And your song, Motown's Marvin, starting things with Ain't That Peculiar. Definitely, if you can't clap to that, I don't know. Welcome to Hour 2. Mo here. Less than 5 in 1 song, Jill Scott, her latest, Pressure. John Legend and London Jones in another secret spot later this hour. First, a shot.

Boston Secret spot, leaving the pressure of the long day behind. The latest Jill Scott pressure. Well, with you, how are you this Thursday evening? Well, I know that concerts can be expensive, especially sometimes you're spending upwards of $200-$300. But how would you like to actually be relieved of that? And all you got to do is just make a choice. Just that simple. Ah, you're listening a little more now. Well, there are two shows in town the same evening. Summer Walker over at the TD Garden, Tank and the Bangers over at the Sinclair. Well, you want to go? Well, text or email us at info@wers.org. Put either Tank, T-A-N-K, or Summer in the subject line. You'll be entered for a chance to be chosen. We're going to choose that at the end of this week. So you want to go? Let us know. John Legend's queued up.

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88.9 Secret Spot, Miraculous, Angelic, Niecy, Denise Williams covering a Baltimore Royalettes tune. It's Gonna Take a Miracle. We play those Royalettes as well. Rose Royce classic, I'm Going Down, London Jones, Save Our Love. And we led with John Legend, Tonight, Best You Ever Had, featuring, of course, Ludacris. Clear to partly cloudy skies this evening. Low's going to dip down to around 45. We warm up back again. And I believe we're going to have some sunshine. Partly cloudy skies, high 62. Not bad. Currently, it's clear and a double nickel downtown. And I think it's going to be warm on Sunday for Mother's Day as well. Ahead, Guapale, another secret spot of Roy Ayers. First, Jalen and Ganda.

0: Soulful slide and slither at the spot. Guapale on 88.9 play. Some retro soul, Jalen and Gonda. Just keeps putting out them hits. Doctrine of Love. Mo with you. How are you? This Thursday evening, before we turn it to Friday morning, another secret spot for you to check out and hit. It involves the theater, an August Wilson play. You know it's good theater if it's an August Wilson play. And shout out to the Actors Shakespeare Project. They're doing it again over at Hibernian Hall in Nubian Square. And the play is Gem of the Ocean, running now through May 17th. Also got to shout out one of my coworkers, Jonathan Kitt, who's in the play. So check it out. You can go to actorsshakespeareproject.org to get more information, but hope to see you at the play. Let them know Mo from the Secret Spot WERS sent you. Ahead, we've got Roy Ayers, Prince, and some Corinne Bailey Ray.
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88.9 WERS, Corinne Bailey Ray, and her just effortless sound, Breathless. Karen White, Tears of Joy. Good Friday morning. Welcome to The Secret Spot. Mo Wilkes here with you, slowing things down because we do that slow jam thing right about now. I've got Brent Joy in one song in less than three with Gracious. Miss Chalet for secret listeners in Dorchester. Even the gems ahead. First, here's Tank, Control.

0: Boston Secret Spot, streaming live at WERS.org. Out the Ville, that would be Nashville, the multi-instrumentalist, singer, songwriter, Brent Joy. Nice song called Gracious. Mo with you. Good Friday morning, secret listeners, third shifters. How's it going? Probably, if you're actually at the job, everything's going well, or if you're just kicking back, you know. For some of you students, congratulations in advance. The year's over, especially some of our students here at Emerson. Hey, you made it to the end. Get that diploma, and you got yourself, you know, a good start. We got Michelle A. queued up with If, Five Stair Steps, and Gems to follow. And in less than 30, a chance for you to go to a concert, a one-of-a-kind concert on us for free. Hey, if you want to find out, keep it locked at the spot.
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Listener supported radio, digging through the crates at the spot, finding a golden 60s vocal from the Gems from 1964, The Night Is Over. Five Stair Steps, World of Fantasy, and Michelle, West Coast, and the song If. This evening, probably cloudy skies, clearing a little bit into the night, the low 45. Into our Friday, pretty good. Partly cloudy, sunny breaks, high is going to be 62. And if you're looking ahead towards Mother's Day Sunday, 70. That's a nice warm one, so maybe you can just take a little walk with Mom if you have a chance. Currently, it's clear and 53 by the Charles. Jamin with something new, Mac Ayers and Amy Winehouse. First, The Boss.

0: 88.9 WERS. Perhaps that's why they actually add the score love or the word love to the game of tennis. That's my best guess. It's a racket otherwise. I know, that was a dad joke. Amy Winehouse, you get it? Tennis, racket, love. I thought I would put in some love and game. Love is a losing game. Mac Ayers, she just want to see me right now. Jamin, something real. And we led for secret listeners north of Boston. Dinah Ross, missing you. Mo Wilkes here with you. I'll make up for that joke by giving you a chance to check out a cool concert. They're actually happening both the same day. Either Tank and the Bangers over at the Sinclair or Summer Walker over at TD Garden. You choose. We'll pick the winner. Text or email us at info@WERS.org. Put either Tank or Summer in the subject line. We've got Tina Marie, Thames, and 112 on the way.
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Thank you. After a great deal of gentle persuasion on my part, I am now allowed approximately 15 seconds, during which time I can say that I'd like very much to do this next song for all my gentlemen friends in the audience. I really want to let you know that I am on your side. I'm very much in your corner, and I hope for your sake that you're one of the more fortunate gentlemen and you have one of those nice type ladies at home. Sweet, kind, considerate, very understanding. Actually, I'm talking about the naive, stupid type. That's the only kind I can think of that would say, "You're so late getting home from the office." And then she'll say, "Darling, darling, darling, did you miss your train? Or maybe you were caught in the rain. However, it's of very little importance, and you don't have to explain. At least, not today. Can I fix you a quick martini? As a matter of fact, I'll have one with you. For to tell you the truth,

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88.9 WERS. If you patiently wait, you get the good slow jams with good messages. Agnes Mo, patience, going back a few, discovered the latest Thames, What You Need, and the colleagues also echoing that message. Patience, featuring October London. Just inside the one, welcome to the fourth and final hour. Mo here, Mavis Staples in less than five, The Elements, as well as Jackie Wilson. First, rediscover 112.

0: 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Mavis Staples, 1970s, Since I Fell for You. Mo Wilkes with you. Good morning, Secret listeners. Hopefully everybody doing well. Every once in a while, Dita Nubian will drop the story about how he was backstage and actually met the one and only Mavis Staples, who took him on stage with him. I'm so jealous, but it's all good. I check out Dita Nubian every weekend. Saturday night, Sunday night, 10 p.m. to 2 a.m., bringing Boston that great R&B, soul, and slow jam groove it needs for the weekend. Join him at the spot. We've got Earth, Wind, and Fire queued up with Devotion, Jackie Wilson with Night, and we're going to keep it real with For Real. Keep it locked on the spot, 88.9.
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The Secret Spot. Great slow grooves from various decades, because we know what we're doing. For real, you don't know nothing from 94. Mr. Excitement, Jackie Wilson, Night, and Earth, Wind, and Fire. The 70s groove, Devotion. Yeah, we might be the second to the last on the left, but we are definitely doing you right. This evening, partly cloudy skies. Low is going to be down to 45. A sunny Friday, 62. And we warm up even on Mother's Day to 70. Currently, it's clear and 49 by the Zakum. On the way, Neo in 3, Frankie and the Spindles, and closing out with Monica. First, ATLDV, Screaming, April Sam.

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0: 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Neo, Do You. ATLDV, Artist That's Living a Dream Vision, and the song Screamin' featuring April Samp. Thanks for joining us this Thursday into Friday morning. Hopefully you got a good groove. Hopefully I kept you company. That's what I do. We're back in less than 21 hours. Please join us. We're going to have a nice start off with a very soulful singer and also a group you know, but their name was different at the time. We've got Frankie and the Spindles queued up right now, though. We also have Kool and the Gang and going to end the night with Monica. Love yourself first. Everything else falls in line. Peace. Have a great evening with 88.9.
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0: 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Whether you're just finally getting to bed or getting ready for an early start, I'm glad you're here. 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

0: 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What's new right now?
1: U2, Song of the Future. Jack White, Derecho Domenico. Olivia Dean, Baby Steps.
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0: 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Hope you're staying safe and being good to yourself. 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

0: nothing like some new music at an ungodly hour. Glad you feel the same. I'm Izzy, and I have more coming right up.
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Hi, it's George Knight. I host the morning show here on ERS. My student news team and I have lots of fun every weekday morning. It's a very music-intensive morning show. And like other times on 88.9, we work in a lot of brand new music. Kind of like we're doing right now.

0: 88.9 WERS. If you're on the hunt for some good early morning tunes, you've come to the right place. I have more on the way.
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0: WERS. I'm Izzy. We have more music coming up. 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

0: There it is. Theme song to the Steve Carell show, Rooster. The tune is called I Play the Fool, Michael Stipe and Andrew Watt. Michael Stipe, you know, from REM. Andrew Watt, not necessarily a household name, although you have definitely heard music that he's had a hand in before. He's an amazing instrumentalist and producer as well. In fact, he won a Grammy for Producer of the Year. I think it was early 20s. But he's serious. Michael Stipe and Andrew Watt with I Played the Fool. Well, welcome to Friday. Grateful you're here. Lots to get to. Yes, we're going to play some Friday funk as we do. We sprinkle in a funk song every hour during the morning show on Fridays. And we got more tickets to give away. Man, we've had some good tickets this week. Mumford & Sons playing Fenway Park June 22nd. Lord Huron also part of that show. And we have those tickets to give away this morning. Something to look forward to.
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Love me some Arlo Parks. That's the new one called Two-Sided on ERS. Make sure you're with 88.9 Sunday at noontime, because it being Mother's Day on Sunday, we will have a special set for the moms for the ERS.

0: Oh, yes. Tom Petty on ERS of Learning to Fly. Okay, I have new music from Suki Waterhouse ready to go. We're going to get our Friday Funk underway, three songs from now, and I'm going to do kind of a mini funky visit to the George Knight College of Musical Knowledge, because the band we have coming on has had a big influence in the world of funk and beyond. Well, we'll explain coming up for you. This time tomorrow morning, we're going to be enjoying the ERS Coffee House. It's a wonderful blend of acoustic stuff, singer-songwriter music. We go back to the 60s, bring you to some brand new stuff from today, special focus on New England artists as well. And there's a new host, Lindsay, who does a great job. Please join Lindsay and wake up with the Coffee House tomorrow morning at 6 here on ERS.
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There's Sunflower Bean on ERS with Moment in the Sun. It is time to get Friday Funk underway, and we do it with a stop at the George Knight College of Musical Knowledge, which comes your way thanks to support from Volante Farms in Needham. We are bringing on the brothers Johnson. George and Louis Johnson grew up in Los Angeles. They became an instrumental team early on, George playing guitar, left-handed. Louis played the bass and very well. Originally, they also had an older brother in the band and a cousin, too. Together, they backed up bands for, like, the Supremes, Bobby Womack's band. They also, George and Louis, became part of Billy Preston's band. By the time they started recording under the name Brothers Johnson, it was George playing guitar and doing the lead vocals, Louis playing his funky bass, and their cousin Alex Weir on guitar. Now, Alex went on to play with Talking Heads and Tom Tom Club as well. Brothers Johnson had a bunch of hits, then split up to do their own things. You can hear Louis Johnson's bass on for everything from Michael McDonald's I Keep Forgetting to pretty much any Michael Jackson song that became a hit. He's a master of the what they call the slap bass. Now, the song I'm going to play you is called Get the Funk Out My Face, and it was on the Brothers Johnson debut album. If you happen to be a fan of Harry Styles, it's going to sound familiar because Harry sampled it for his song Daydreaming. Brothers Johnson, some Friday Funk on ERS.

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0: Very nice. Liam Gallagher on ERS with Everything's Electric. I am very excited to give away tickets to Mumford & Sons, one of the shows of the summer at Fenway Park. They're going to be there along with Lord Huron on June 22nd, and I'm thinking probably around 7:45 we'll do those tickets. More Friday Funk, too, before too long. 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

0: WERS is where Boston discovers new music. What's new right now?
1: Squeeze. Why don't you? She's like a baby in a cradle. Courtney Barnett featuring Waxahachie. Sight Unseen. Sight Unseen. Michael Stipe and Andrew Waugh. I Played the Fool.
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4: Let's get to it. This hour's Friday Funk comes to you from a woman who I'm just a huge fan of. Tina Marie. Some of my favorite funk tunes came from Tina Marie. Very interesting woman. She was a child actress. She appeared on the Beverly Hillbillies, amongst other things, and she got signed to Motown Records as a solo artist. And when she got there, she started collaborating with Rick James, became kind of a protege, and they had a lot of collaborations during their respective careers. Let's get to Tina Marie with Lover Girl, some Friday Funk on ERS.

0: Love those guys. Middle Kids on ERS. The tune is Real Thing. The band is called Middle Kids because the key players in the band, Hannah and Fitz, are both middle kids. I'm a middle kid. Proud to say I'm a middle kid. I think it's good to be a middle kid. Death Cab for Cutie, ready to go. In fact, I got new stuff from them. I am going to, a few songs from now, play the brand new Mumford & Sons. They're joined by Chris Stapleton and give you a chance to go see those guys, Mumford & Sons, at Fenway Park. Wouldn't that be cool? Not that far away. All right, Saturdays and Sundays at noon. We were talking about this earlier. We have what we call the ERS Weekend Reset. We have our specialty shows early Saturday and Sunday, and we get back to the music you love during the week right at noontime with something special. Tomorrow, we will be playing songs from Depeche Mode. It happens to be Dave Gahan's birthday. And then on Sunday, Mother's Day, take a wild guess what our theme is going to be. And if you guessed moms, you are absolutely right.
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1: 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And you might know how to play with fire.

Awesome. Friday morning, Amy Winehouse right there. I've been watching the weather. It looks like, you know, starting off with some breaks of sun, rain coming in tonight, and looks like rain's going to stick around tomorrow. Sunday looks like the better of the 2 days for the weekend. For Mother's Day, we will see the sun coming back and getting

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0: That tune is a keeper, I'll tell you. Excuse me, a keeper. That's Mumford & Sons, who are joined there by Chris Stapleton. The new tune is called Here. I'm guessing Mumford & Sons will do that one when they come to play Fenway over the summer. Would you like to be at that show? As luck would have it, I have tickets to give away. Here's what you need to do to get in on it. 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

0: 88.9 WERS with the Killers and When You Were Young. I have coming up for you music from Julianne Hatfield. In fact, I have a new one I want to play you. That's on the way. We also are going to get back to Friday Funk with a funk pioneer who has something in common with both Peter Frampton and Joe Walsh, and I will explain coming up in just a little bit. Tomorrow morning, the ERS Coffee House. What a great show. You do not need to be a coffee achiever to enjoy this show. 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We go back to the 60s. 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

That right there is the very latest from our friend Juliana Hatfield. The tune is called Popsicle. It brings us to more Friday funk and the band Zap, which was fronted by a very talented guy named Roger Troutman, who was a guitar player, a singer, a keyboard player, and he used what was called a talk box. This is something, it's a guitar, I guess you'd call it a guitar effect, that Peter Frampton used and Joe Walsh used as well. Peter Frampton for Do You Feel Like We Do. Very distinctive sound. It's basically a device that pumps the sound through a tube into your mouth. Those guys, Peter and Joe, put their guitar through it. Roger took it and put his synthesizer through it and started a whole new sound for funk and R&B. Here's Zap with So Rough, So Tough, some Friday funk on ERS.

That would be the new one from Arctic Monkeys called Opening Night on ERS. 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

0: Nice to hear some Police on a Friday morning. That's Synchronicity 1 on ERS, not to be confused with their other song, Synchronicity 2. Now, Synchronicity 1, the one we just heard, is the opening track from their album Synchronicity. And if you saw them during the Synchronicity tour, I hope you didn't get there late because you might have missed that song. That was the song that they opened their shows during that tour with. Okay, for you, new stuff from His Golden Messenger. I got Liz Phair ready to go. All sorts of fun stuff. On the subject of you winning concert tickets, I have two things to tell you. First of all, you can still get in on tickets to see Mumford & Sons at Fenway Park June 22nd. Get in on that right now with an email to me. You email your name and number to georgeknight@wers.org and put Fenway in the subject line. Get it to me by 10 o'clock to be in the running for that. It's Mumford & Sons and Lord Huron at Fenway Park on June 22nd. The other thing is, if you would like to see the Black Crowes at the Xfinity Center, just sign up for our Uncommon newsletter. Because, yes, you'll get cool music info. You also have a chance of winning tickets to that show in a newsletter that's coming out tomorrow. You can sign up right now at wers.org/newsletter.
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Psycho. Yeah, every night, 8 o'clock, solid hour of brand new music, all new from 8 to 9 on 88.9. I mention it because we got the new one from His Golden Messenger coming up right after the Verve Pipe.

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4: Oh, man, do I have fun with these. Maybe a little too much fun. Well, before the Kool & the Gang song Celebration was blasting out of the speakers at your cousin Jeannie's wedding, Kool & the Gang was more of a stripped-down, raw funk band. This song, I'm Bringing On Now, was recorded in 1973 at a studio in New York City that had a few different studios in it. And apparently Santana, the band Santana, was recording the floor below Kool & the Gang, and their music was bleeding into the Kool & the Gang studio, and they were doing some awesome Latin rhythm stuff, and it amped Kool & the Gang up and got them inspired, and this song was the fruit of their recording session. Here's funky stuff from Kool & the Gang, some Friday funk on ERS.

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1: Mm-mm. 88.9 WERS, the soothing and entertaining and uplifting voice of Norah Jones right there with I'm Alive. Okay, we have Kings of Leon ready to go, some Cowboy Junkies on the way too. Want to give you a rundown of what we got ahead for our weekend resets this coming weekend. If you're new to the station, first of all, welcome. It's really nice to have you along on this gorgeous Friday morning. Something you need to know about ERS, we have specialty shows on Saturdays and Sundays early in the day. And then at noontime on Saturday and Sunday, we get back to the music that you love during the week with what we call the ERS Weekend Reset right at noontime. We mark it with something special. Tomorrow, it's the birthday of Dave Gahan from Depeche Mode, so we'll be playing some Depeche Mode songs. Then on Sunday, which by the by is going to be the nicer of the 2 days, sunnier anyway, it's Mother's Day, and so we will celebrate Mom with some cool tunes for the ERS Weekend Reset at noon.
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7: Mornings with George Knight.

Kings of Leon on ERS, glancing over at the thermometer, which I want to do. It's climbing a little bit up to 56 degrees. We're going to 63 today. Sunshine is going to be with us for most of the first part of the day anyway, and then probably later on today, some showers moving in. Tomorrow, showers continue, and then Sunday for Mother's Day, the sun comes out and brightens things, getting up to 73 on Sunday.

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Cowboy Junkies on ERS. Well, if you have been thinking it'd be pretty cool to win tickets to see Mumford & Sons at Fenway, you got until 10 o'clock to get me an email. 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Put Fenway in the subject line. Get it to me by 10 this morning, and you'll be in the running to see Mumford & Sons and Lord Huron at Fenway Park on June 22nd.

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0: There's some new music for you. That's the latest from Biba Dooby called All I Did Was Dream of You. That one, Biba Dooby, is joined by The Marias. I have a nice one from Foo Fighters. That's Standing By next. We'll get the music from The Strokes on the way, too. Couple things to tell you before I get ready to hand things over to the Midday Show. First of all, make sure that June 17th is marked on your calendar because that is the day that ERS celebrates the music community and culture of Boston with WERS 617 Day. It's an annual tradition for us. And we do a couple things. We play nothing but local music over the air on 88.9 all day long. And then we celebrate in person. And we're hoping you can join us from noon to 8:30. We're going to be at the Emerson College Uncommon Corner right across the street from us, right on Boston Common. There are going to be free live performances from folks like Dave Hurley, Stop Calling Me Frank, Rhea, Samantha Farrell, Gnarly Darling, Key Found. 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Please join us June 17th for ERS 617 Day. Other thing, today is the last day of Teacher Appreciation Week. If you have a teacher in your life, give them a hug and a smooch. Buy them a latte. Do something nice because, they do wonderful things all year round. So thank you, teachers. You are appreciated. Oh, and it's Mother's Day this weekend, too. Mom, I love you. You know that. Sunday, it's going to be beautiful, too. Have yourself a wonderful weekend. Have fun. Be safe. And I will see you bright and early Monday morning.
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Hi, it's George Knight. I host the morning show here at ERS. My student news team and I have lots of fun every weekday morning. It's a very music-intensive morning show. And like other times on 88.9, we work in a lot of brand new music. Kind of like we're doing right now. 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

889 WERS, that was Noah Kahn with The Great Divide. That is off of his latest album, The Last of the Bugs, that came out last month. You're with Carrie this morning. Good morning, and I love Noah Kahn. I saw him when he went on tour for Season of the Sticks, and that was an incredible performance. I know you don't want to hear me yapping all day long, though, so let's get into Dyslexic Heart with Paul Westerberg on 88.9.

0: 889 WERS. That was Cage the Elephant with their song Rainbow. 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Up next, a favorite band of mine, the B-52s. 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

89 WERS. That was Twisted on a Train by King Tuff. Do you like trains? Because I love riding on the train and looking out the window. It might be my favorite way to travel. I like to put in my headphones, look out the window, and just watch the world go by while I listen to some good music. Maybe you're listening to WERS on the train today, maybe you're not, but either way, I want you to go to your happy place and listen to some good music today. Up next, we got Elvis Costello, Beyond Belief, on 88.9.

0: 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What's new right now?
1: The Strokes, Going Shopping. I'm going back to the city. Lily Allen, 4chan Stan. Suki Waterhouse, Back in Love.
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889, that was Baby Steps by Olivia Dean. You're listening in with Carrie this morning. Good morning. I'm so glad you're here listening to Olivia Dean with me on a beautiful Friday. And if you love tons of music in the morning, you can join George Knight starting at 6 for new and iconic tunes, as well as some quick headlines from the ERS student news team. Up next, a classic, Jeremy by Pearl Jam on 88.9.

0: 889 WERS. That was Bruce Hornsby with Indigo Park. You're hanging out with Kerry this morning. Good morning and happy Friday. 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

889 WERS, a bit of Courtney Barnett for you in the morning, sight unseen. You're hanging out with Carrie this morning. It is a beautiful Friday. Any Friday is beautiful. You've made it all the way through the week. Pat yourself on the back for that one. I know it's not always super easy to get all the way through the week, but you did it. And now you get to listen to some good music on WERS because you know we have it. We got the new Pornographers coming up next with High Ticket Attractions. Let's get into it on 88.9.

0: WBRS. That was Dermot Kennedy with Funeral. Hope you're having a wonderful Friday so far. The weekend is right ahead of us. And did you know Saturdays and Sundays at noon, right after Standing Room Only, you can join us for the ERS Weekend Reset. 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Birthday. Oh, it's his birthday this weekend. How fantastic. I love Depeche Mode. And Sunday, of course, songs to celebrate mom for Mother's Day on the ERS Weekend Reset at noon. But before we get there, we have Fiona Apple coming up next with Shadow Boxer on 88.9.
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Nine, that was Man in the Hall by State Radio, and that is a local band. I got my sticky note here saying that the singer is Chadwick Stokes of Dispatch. Shout out to you, Chadwick. We love a local band here at WERS. And up next, not so local, but a very, very favorite of mine, Lucy Dacus with her song Ankles. I don't know if you've heard it, but you should listen on 88.9.

88.9 WERS. You just heard Jason Isbell and the 400 Unit with Hope the High Road. 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Might I say, it is the perfect soundtrack for your lunchtime. And don't forget, today we are doing BB Stockwell, who is a local. So shout out to BB. But before we get there, we got a summertime favorite, the Red Hot Chili Peppers, Under the Bridge on 88.9.

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0: 88.9. That was Starlight by Cannons. You're listening in with Kerry this morning. Good morning and happy Friday. Hey, hey, get ready for WERS 617 Day. It is going to be Wednesday, June 17th, our annual celebration of the music community and culture here in Boston. We'll be playing all local music all day long. And don't forget, we like to celebrate in person from noon to 8:30 at the Emerson College Uncommon Corner right on Boston Common, with free live performances from local musicians like Dave Herlihy, Stop Calling Me Frank, Rhea, Samantha Farrell, Gnarly Darling, and Key Found. 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But until then, just to tide you over, we got a little REM, we got a little Black Keys, a little Muse, a little of The Smiths on 88.9.
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3: 88.9, you're here with Carrie for New at Noon. Today we got BB Stockwell, who is a Boston-born singer-songwriter. She writes a lot of indie folk stuff with a little bit of pop influences. She started playing guitar and piano and writing her own songs when she was just 6 years old, and now she's here playing on WERS. Well, around a week ago, she dropped a song called When You Know, and we're going to play that for you coming up real soon. I hope you enjoy our good friend BB on 88.9.

0: WBRS, that was Sleepover by Bridget Calls Me Baby. You're turned in with Carrie this morning. Good morning, Boston. I hope you're having a wonderful day so far. And start your day off right tomorrow morning on 88.9, you can join us for The Coffee House. 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You're not going to get that anywhere else. Up next, the Dream Academy on 88.9.
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1: 88.9, I'm Kerry, your host, and these are your toasts. We got Andy Miller from Berkeley, Mass, wishing himself a happy 53rd birthday. His birthday was on the 6th, but WERS helps keep him young with its amazing on-air talent and music that is played. Andy, sincerely from the bottom of my heart, thank you so much for your kind words, and happy 53rd birthday. And to Michelle T. LaPointe, I'm not exactly sure, the Glass Connector, we have a message from Melissa Jackson, a 20-year anniversary. A special shout-out to a longtime artist at Hatch Street Studios in New Bedford. Stained glass artist Michelle T. LaPointe, the Glass Connector, is celebrating an incredible milestone, 20 years as an artist at Hatch Street Studios. And you are invited to stop by Hatch Street Studios May 9th to see her and visit her studio and experience her work in person. She has been creating stained glass art for over 40 years. That is incredible, Michelle, and thank you, Melissa, for shouting her out. Next, our last toast is for everyone who is surviving the hustle and bustle of everyday life. This message is coming from P. Rogers to everyone everywhere in all day-to-day life. Just want to give a shout out to all the people out there. Keep your eye on the ball and don't sweat the small stuff. Hug your loved ones, smile at a stranger, and you will be sure to make someone's day a little bit brighter. Shine on. P. Rogers, you have the right idea. That is beautiful and you made my day. Absolutely take that advice today. Make someone's day. I know WERS makes my day every day, and I want to sneak in my own personal toast to all moms for Mother's Day, but especially my mom for Mother's Day. I love you, Nancy McGuire, my mom. Happy Mother's Day to all moms, and especially mine. Up next on 88.9, we have Sam Cooke. Let's get into that on 88.9.

889 WERS, that was Remy Wolf with Hello, Hello, Hello. And hello, you're listening in with Kerry this afternoon. Good afternoon. 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Parker is tons of fun, so I definitely recommend listening in with her. But until then, Green Day is a ton of fun too. Smash it like Belushi here on WERS.

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But she'd be a whole lot prettier

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It seems like everybody's got a plan. It's kinda like Nashville with a tan.

0: 88.9 WERS, that was Jules Grace with Electrifying. You're hanging out with Carrie this afternoon, and I love Jules Grace. She's a current Emerson student who works at WERS. If you did not know, she is the sweetest, and I love that song by her. It is absolutely fantastic. I don't know if that song is new to you. Maybe you like new music. You definitely like new music. 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

WBRS, that was Wu-Tang by They Might Be Giants. You're listening in with Carrie this afternoon. Good afternoon. I hope your Friday is treating you well so far. They Might Be Giants is a funny name to me because every time I see a really tall person, that's what I say to myself because I'm quite short. They might be a giant. I don't know, maybe it's just a perspective thing. I would guess it probably is. But anyway, up next we got Psychos by Jenny Lewis. I'm itching to get into that, so I won't waste your time. Let's do that now on 88.9.

0: That was T-Shirt by David Byrne. You're listening in with Carrie on this beautiful Friday, start of the weekend. And just so you know, Saturdays and Sunday at noon, right after Standing Room Only, you can join us for the ERS Weekend Reset. It's a set of songs to get us back into our blend of local alternative, indie, and iconic artists. 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I love Depeche Mode, so happy birthday to him. Thank you for the good music. And of course, on Sunday, songs to celebrate mom for Mother's Day. Shout out to all moms out there, but especially mine. Love you, mom. And that is on the ERS Weekend Reset at noon. Up next, we got Space Hog in the Meantime.
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9 WERS. That was Goose, a local Connecticut band, with their song Good To Be. And it is good to be listening to WERS on a beautiful Friday. Happy Friday, Boston. It's the start of the weekend. We can all relax, unwind, kick back, and start our summertime with all the beautiful weather we've been having. How fortunate is that? Hopefully the trees will start to show a little bit more of their leaves soon, but I'm loving the cool weather so far. Not too hot, not too cold. Up next, Miss Etta James, Tell Mama on 88.

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98.9 WERS. You just heard The Strokes with their song Bad Decisions. Hey, hey, you're listening in with Kerry this afternoon. And if you love our music during the day, just wait until you experience your nights on ERS. We go all new from 8 to 9. And then at 10, we're going to take you to the secret spot for slow jams, soul, and R&B. You do not want to miss out on that. I promise you. So tune in tonight. Until we get there, we got Ray LaMontagne, local from New Hampshire, with Hey, No Pressure on 88.9.

0: 89WERS. That was Violet Grohl with Thumb. You're tuned in with Kerry this afternoon. Good afternoon and happy Friday. Get ready for WERS 617 Day, Wednesday, June 17th, for our annual celebration of the music community and culture of Boston. We're going to be playing all local music all day long and celebrating in person from noon to 8:30 at the Emerson College Uncommon Corner, right on the Boston in common. 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We have quite the lineup coming up next. Sinead O'Connor, Arlo Parks, and The Police. 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

Song of the Future from U2 on 88.9 WERS. That's from one of their new EPs, Days of Ash. The band has said there is, in fact, a full-length album on the way, but TBD on that. They were so inspired by a few individuals that have been speaking up for freedom and justice in these crazy times that they needed to put these songs out ahead of the album. So we'll see when we get the rest. It's Parker for your Friday, and it is a gorgeous one. You made it through the week. Here's Blues Traveler.

0: A new one from Johnny Blue Skies and the Dark Clouds, that situation on 88.9. And if you're sitting there like, this sounds kind of familiar, that does happen to be an alias for Sturgill Simpson. And Johnny Blue Skies is going to be here in Boston at the TD Garden on October 13th. It's Parker for your Friday afternoon. And I hope tomorrow morning you're going to wake up with us at the Coffee House. This is our acoustic blend of singer-songwriters from the 60s to today with a special focus on New England artists. 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Coming up, I've got Midnight Oil, as well as a local band that formed in East Boston in 77.
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It's Parker for your Friday afternoon. Now, you may remember if you were listening to me the other day, I mentioned that Paul McCartney was releasing a duet with Ringo today, and he did in fact release that song. It's called Home to Us off his upcoming album, The Boys of Dungeon Lane, which is out on May 29th. And later on in the show, I've got the song for you. I am so excited. That's going to be at 5:20.

Now or Never Now, that's Metric on WERS. They're going to be in Boston over the summer at MGM Music Hall at Fenway on July 27th. It's Parker for your afternoon. Thank you so much for spending your afternoon with me. And if you enjoy our music during the day, you should definitely check out Nights here on ERS because we do things a little bit differently. And I know you love new music, so you should definitely tune in for all new from 8 to 9. And then at 10, we take you to the secret spot for some slow jams, soul, and R&B. And that's, of course, only here on WERS.

Hi, it's George Knight. I host the morning show here on ERS. My student news team and I have lots of fun every weekday morning. It's a very music-intensive morning show. Like other times on 88.9, we work in a lot of brand new music. Kind of like we're doing right now. 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

0: Death Cab for Cutie are very much ready for their new musical era, and I don't know about you, but I'm ready for it too. That's their new one, Riptides, on WERS from their upcoming album, I Built You a Tower, coming out on June 5th. 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Coming up, I've got Toad the Wet Sprocket as well as a new one from one half of Jack Gray, if you were watching SNL.
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Teddy Swims with Lose Control on 88.9 WERS. If you're a big fan of his, you might know he's got a new song out called Mr. Know-It-All. It's Parker on this lovely Friday afternoon before actually Emerson's commencement and Mother's Day's this weekend. And as we're in the celebrating mood, I've got some tickets for you this afternoon. I've got tickets to see Kacey Musgraves at TD Garden on August 28th, so you know the drill. Send us an email to info@WERS.org if you want to enter. You can put in the subject line Kacey, K-A-C-E-Y. Again, info@WERS.org, subject line Kacey. You have until 6.

0: I can't even properly express to you how much I am loving this new album. That's Noah Kahan with his latest, The Great Divide, on WERS. That is the title track to the new album. And I have been listening to it pretty much nonstop. I heard Ani the other day say that everybody has decided they're having a Noah Kahan summer, and I definitely am falling into that category. Highly recommend the song Doors and American Cars if you haven't fully checked out the album yet. It's Parker, and I hope you're joining us this weekend, right after Standing Room Only, for the ERS Weekend Reset. This is our set of songs to get you back into our blend of local, alternative, indie, and iconic artists. And tomorrow, we're going to have songs from Depeche Mode for co-founder and lead singer Dave Gahan's birthday. And on Sunday, we're going to, of course, be celebrating Mom for Mother's Day. That's all on the ERS Weekend Reset at noon. Coming up, I've got 10,000 Maniacs, as well as an artist that was recently in Studio 88.9.
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Now, I know that the whole world has discovered how great Olivia Dean is, but did you know that Cassius Culpepper is also a fan? That's his latest with Man of His Word on 88.9. And if you want to learn more about Cassius Culpepper, he actually did an 8 Questions with 88.9 interview with us over on our Instagram. So you can check that out at WERS 88.9. Here's REM.

Liberian-born artist Monrovia, that's Heavyfoot on 88.9. It's Parker for your Friday afternoon. Now, I gotta tell you, our studio's being right on the Boston Common with big windows. I see a little bit of everything, and this week I saw my first Waymo car heading down Tremont Street, and I was not happy about it. Have whatever opinions you want about self-driving cars, but I have just seen so many negative reports about the Waymos. They're going the wrong way down one-way streets, they're stopping traffic because they can't figure out how to get around parked cars, and Boston streets are complicated for human beings that have lived here for years. I just don't see this going well at all.

0: The latest from Squeeze, that's Why Don't You on WERS off of their new album Trixies. And I kind of love that the music for this album was actually written when the band was in their teens back in the 70s. So a nice little throwback. It's Parker for your afternoon. And I'm also really excited because WERS 617 Day is coming up very soon, next month, Wednesday, June 17th. It's our annual celebration of the music community and culture of Boston. We're going to be playing all local music all day long and celebrating in person from noon to 8:30 at the Emerson College Uncommon Corner right on the Boston Common with free live performances from some of our local faves like Dave Herlihy, Stop Calling Me Frank, Rhea, Samantha Farrell, Gnarly Darling, and Key Found. You can find out more at WERS.org, and we're going to see you June 17th for 617 Day. Coming up, I've got music from Adele, The Talking Heads, and actually one of our 617 Day artists.
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One of our local faves and former frontman of O Positive, that's Dave Herlihy with his latest Good Trouble on 88.9. I am very excited because Dave is going to be making his return to the Emerson College Uncommon Corner for this year's 617 Day on June 17th. If you joined us last year, you know that unfortunately in the afternoon we got rained out. So I am very excited to finally see Dave Herlihy live, and I hope you're going to be there too.

0: I absolutely love a song that's just like a little bit cheeky. That's Kacey Musgraves with her new one, Dry Spell, on WERS from her brand new album, Middle of Nowhere. And I just so happened to have tickets to see her live this afternoon. So if you want to go, you know what to do. Email us at info@WERS.org. You can put in the subject line Kacey, K-A-C-E-Y. She's going to be at the TD Garden on August 28th. So again, info@WERS.org, subject line Kacey. You have until 6. Coming up, I've got Everclear and Coin on the way.
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1: 88.9, that's Nashville Beast Group Coin with Chapstick on WERS. It's Parker for your Friday afternoon. And if you were listening to me this week, you might have heard me getting very excited over the new Paul McCartney song. He has a new album coming out on May 29th called The Boys of Dungeon Lane. And today he actually released his very first duet with Ringo. If you can believe that this is their first, because it is. The song is called Home to Us, and I have it for you today at 5:20.

88.9 Kathleen Edwards with Change the Sheets on WERS. It's Parker. Thank you so much for hanging out with me this afternoon. And I know because you're hanging out with me that you love new music. So if you're not hanging out with us during your lunch break, you definitely should, because that is where we give you an extra dose of new music with New at Noon. Every weekday, we highlight your favorite artists and the new stuff that they're releasing, as well as some artists that just might become your faves. So definitely tune in. On Monday, Bryn is going to have a new one from the Rolling Stones, so don't miss it.

0: A new one from His Golden Messenger in the middle of it on WERS from their brand new album, I'm People. They're also going to be here in the fall in Cambridge at the Sinclair on November 9th. It's Parker for your afternoon, and you still have some time to sign up for the Uncommon newsletter before our Saturday edition comes out tomorrow. 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
1: Five on a Friday. It's now officially the weekend.

My heart is breaking, hands are shaking, bugs are crawling all over me. My heart is breaking, hands are shaking, bugs are crawling all over me. My heart is breaking, hands are shaking, bugs are crawling all over me. My head is aching, my hands are shaking, bugs are crawling all over me.

You know what that song means. It's Friday. We are kicking off the weekend. Nathaniel Rateliff and the Night Sweats with SOB on 88.9. And there's a lot to celebrate this weekend. Emerson has their commencement tomorrow. So if you have a kiddo graduating, congratulations. And extra congratulations to our WERS graduates. A congratulations from me to one of my other kiddos, Samantha. And it's also Mother's Day this weekend. So I hope you're doing something a little extra special for mom. An early happy Mother's Day to my mom, who puts up with all of my shenanigans. So there's a lot of good stuff going on, and I hope you have an amazing weekend. Here's Moby.

0: Sure, we play cool stuff you already know and love, but we also keep you up to date with what's happening
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0: is from Bridget Calls Me Baby with Slumber Party on 88.9 WERS. It's Parker for your lovely Friday afternoon. I hope you're joining us this weekend right after Standing Room Only for the ERS Weekend Reset. We always have fun with the music on the weekends and, you know, during the week as well. Tomorrow on Saturday, we've got songs from Depeche Mode to celebrate co-founder and lead singer Dave Gahan's birthday. And I know one of my listeners, Judy, absolutely loves Depeche Mode, so this is for you. And on Sunday, we've got songs to celebrate Mom, of course, for Mother's Day, all on the ERS Weekend Reset at noon. Coming up, we've got Of Monsters and Men, Red Hot Chili Peppers, and as I promised, I am so stoked for the new Paul McCartney.
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6: 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Well.

My friends from Red Hot Chili Peppers on 88.9 WERS, I am so incredibly excited to have the new Paul McCartney for you. This is off his upcoming album, The Boys of Dungeon Lane, which comes out on May 29th. And this song is actually his very first duet with Ringo, if you can believe it. Paul said that he wrote the song with Ringo in mind, and this is the first time that they collaborated together on lyrics. He said it's about where they grew up and kind of being a little bit of a rough area, coming from nothing and building each other up. So here's Home to Us on 88.9.

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Another Life, that's Alabama Shakes on WERS. It's Parker, and as a last reminder, I've got some tickets this afternoon before 6 o'clock. I've got tickets to see Kacey Musgraves at TD Garden on August 28th. So if you want to go, email us at info@WERS.org to enter. You can put in the subject line Kacey, K-A-C-E-Y. info@WERS.org is the email, subject line Kacey. You have until 6.

0: still absolutely loving this one. Tedeschi Trucks Band with Future Soul on 88.9. It's Parker, and I am so excited to let you know about 617 Day. That's right, our annual celebration of the music community and culture of Boston is returning on Wednesday, June 17th. We're going to be playing all local music all day long and celebrating in person from noon to 8:30 at the Emerson College Uncommon Corner right on the Boston Common. And that means free live performances from some of our local faves like Dave Hurley, Stop Calling Me Frank, Rhea, Gnarly Darling, Key Found, and Samantha Farrell. You can find out more at WERS.org, and we'll see you June 17th for 617 Day. That's about it for me. Thank you so much for hanging out. I hope you have an amazing weekend. Congratulations to all of our graduating Emersonians. Welcome to the Emerson Mafia. And happy Mother's Day to all the moms out there. I'm going to leave you with the Black Crows and a new one from These Sacred Souls.
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Where's My Phone? New from Mitski here on WERS. I'm Birdie. I'm going to be hanging out with you tonight. Happy Friday. TGIF, if I've ever heard a phrase correctly. But now I've got Better Man. It's Pearl Jam.

0: Bon and a Fin. It's me for Matt Berninger here on WERS. Matt is also the singer of the band The National. Coming soon, I've got some Police. I've got a new one from Dermot Kennedy. And tomorrow morning on 88.9, join us at the Coffee House. 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

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He's playing MGM Music Hall at Fenway on September 18th. 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

88.9 WERS, Mary Singletary New from Deer Tick. 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

It's George Knight. I host the morning show here on ERS. My student news team and I have lots of fun every weekday morning. It's a very music-intensive morning show. And like other times on 88.9, we work in a lot of brand new music. 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

0: 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I've got new stuff from Arctic Monkeys on the way, some YouTube, but don't forget, sign up for our Uncommon newsletter. 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

You Gotta Lose New from the Black Keys here on 88.9. I'm Birdie. I'm going to be hanging out with you tonight. The weather app is truly making me depressed. I need 70s, 80s right now. I've got Happy Idiot from TV on the Radio.

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0: Back in Love, the latest from Suki Waterhouse here on WERS. Speaking of new, I've got Juliana Hatfield a little ways away. There's a new one from The Strokes. And Saturdays and Sundays at noon, right after Standing Room Only, join us for the ERS Weekend Reset. It's a set of songs to get back into our blend of local, alternative, indie, and iconic artists. And Saturday, we've got songs from Depeche Mode for co-founder and lead singer Dave Gahan's birthday. And Sunday, it's songs to celebrate mom for Mother's Day. 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
3: 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We'll come pick it up. We'll take care of everything. And we'll use it to power great music on ERS. 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

Opportune moment from the Sheila Divine here on WERS. That's a local band right there. Now it's 17 Going Under from Sam Fender.

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Here at ERS, we've got the perfect soundtrack for your weekend. 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

0: 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What's new right now?
1: Squeeze. Why don't you? She's like a baby in a cradle. Courtney Barnett featuring Waxahachie, Sight Unseen. Sight Unseen. Michael Stipe and Andrew Waugh. I Played the Fool.
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0: Going shopping new from The Strokes here on 88.9. Finally, we've got some new music from them. But coming soon, we've got new stuff from David Byrne. I've got The Stone Roses on the way. But get ready for WERS 617 Day. Wednesday, June 17th, our annual celebration of the music community and culture of Boston. 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
2: What's up? It's Birdie here. Coming soon. I've got some new stuff from Bruce Hornsby, some Arlo Parks that I can't wait to get to, but right now it's 16 from Rainbow Kitten Surprise, or RKS as the cool kids are calling them. They're going to be at State Theater in Portland on September 13th. Let's listen in.